0: Mary, what's his face? Said you'd teach me how to play the bass. Since I got a little time to waste, we might as well get it on.
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0: talk, they tell you it's too late. 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Put accessories and stash them on the yard. Take the recipe, the Bible, and God. War telling you that commissary is low. Race wars happening, no calling CO. No calling your mother to save you. Homies to say you're reputable, not acceptable. Your behavior, Sammy the Bull, like a killer that turned snitch. Wars is telling me you're a bitch. You pray for pills, hoping the warden would afford them.
1: That sentence so important.
0: Walls telling you to listen and sing about me. Retaliation is strong.

0: about a baby daddy currently serving life, and how she think about you until we meet up at night, about the only girl cared about you when you asked her, and how she fucking on a famous rapper.
1: Walls can talk.

I remember you was conflicted, misusing your influence. Sometimes I did the same, abusing my power full of resentment. Resentment that turned into a deep depression. Found myself screaming in the hotel room.

child grows up to be somebody that just loves to learn. And another child grows up to be somebody you just love to burn. Mom loves the both of them. You see, it's in the blood. Both kids

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Nobody wants to be left out. You can't leave cause your heart is there. But you can't stay cause you've been somewhere else. You can't cry cause you look broke.

up on it like this. Get up on it like this. Get up on it like this. Get up on it like this. Get up on it like this. Get up on it like this. Get up on it like this. Get up on it like this. Get up on it like this. Get up on it like this. Get up on it like this. Get up on it like this. Get up on it like this. Get up on it like this. Get up on it like this. Get up on it like this. Get up on it like this. Get up on it like this. Get up on it like this. Get up on it like this. Get up on it like this. Get up on it like this. Get up on it like this. Get up on it like this. Get up on it like this. Get up on it like this. Get up on it like this. Get up on it like this. Get up on it like this. Get up on it like this. Get up on it like this. Get up on it like this. Get up on it like this. Get up on it like this. Get up on it like this. Get up on it like this. Get up on it like this. Get up on it like this. Get up on it like this. Get up on it like this. Get up on it like this. Get up on it like this. Get up on it like this. Get up on it like this. Get up on it like this. Get up on it like this. Get up on it like this. Get up on it like this. Get up on it like this. Get up on it like this. Get up on it like this. Get up on it like this. Get up on it like this. Get up on it like this. Get up on it like this. Get up on it like this. Get up on it like this. Get up on it like this. Get

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Tell me, can you hear me? Tell me, can you hear me? Tell me, can you hear me?

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0: Today, we're going to teach you some fun facts about...

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0: 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Here now, the facts. Presented by reporters wearing macho slacks. All around the world, the message is hot and smoking.
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0: They'll be keeping it all legal.

Mystic Mud, Silver Bullets, Head Pre-Time Stuff, Black Cat Bone, The Heebie Jeebies, Johnny Conqueror's Personal Voodoo Key, way over yonder, over on yonder's wall. Looks like Macho Man's headed for a big fall. How can Macho Man heal his soul? Will powerful Root Man let him go?

Honest to God, I don't know what it is. I don't know what it is. We've been on tour for fucking so goddamn long. I remember the last Aussie show. I remember it all. And we've seen so many fucking good audiences. I say, honest to God, this is the craziest, this is the best fucking audience in this whole goddamn tour. That's the truth. I don't know if it's got to do with Texas or whatever, but I was watching the Roses' set. I was watching Biohazard's set. I thought it was all my imagination, but look, honest to God, no bullshit at all. This is the best audience. Give yourself a round of applause, please. So, I'm not gonna fuck with you too much. You obviously know why you came here, so don't even expect me to fucking fuck with you. Here we go. You ready? Next song is called New Level. Y'all go fucking crazy as I know you can.